0: You are now an official member of the new power generation. Welcome to the dawn.
1: Whoa, whoa, whoa. And it's bizarre.

Wild thing, I think I love you. But I wanna know for sure. So come on, hold me tight.

wild thing, I think you move me. But I wanna know for sure. So come on and hold me tight.